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1: I've saw over 800,000 flights land and depart. Daniels says Congress set a deadline of September 2027 to receive the raise. Marlon Hyde, WABE News.
2: And finally, the Atlanta Dream returned to action after the league break due to the FIBA World Cup, which the United States women's team won. They'll face the Connecticut Sun tonight inside Gateway Arena in College Park. Tip-off is 7:30. The Dream, well, they have four games left in the regular season before the WNBA playoffs begin. This is Closer Look. We're back in a moment.

0: Israeli Prime Minister Benjamin Netanyahu says he wants to strip citizenship from two Israeli directors who made an acclaimed documentary detailing atrocities in Gaza. Also, Macklemore is back.
1: What
0: do these things have in common? Well, boycotts and protests of pro-Israel Israeli artists, Israel-critical Israeli artists, non-Israeli artists who are pro or anti-Israel, artists who don't want to say anything about Israel at all, and artists who just wanted to say,
2: free Palestine,
0: are leading to cycles of cancellation, retribution, and resignation. So, is any of this helping people in Gaza? Is that even the point? We're going to ask, coming up on Today Explained from Vox.

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1: The loud noise from massive gas turbines never stops at Elon Musk's data center near Memphis. Residents are actually suing. More on that story coming up.